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Raise a glass. Cheers to our favorite local winery dogs and cats. And those goats that eat all the grass from the Crush 92.5. The perfect.

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Life on the Central Coast and great music. Really great music. 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
1: 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We want them here and we want them now. Miss Brenner has it.

0: The Crush 92.5, the perfect blend, and new music from Lake Street Dive, You're Never Around. And, you know, while they have not announced a full new album this year, they have released a couple of singles. So there's that one. There's another one called Laundry Day Overalls, if you want just a little more, a little another hit. But I like that they're getting rock and roll on this new single, You're Never Around. So can't wait to see what else they do. I am always here for it. Really love Lake Street Dive and have seen them many times right around the Central Coast when they were kind of on the upswing, you know. They came through Whale Rock. They actually played at the Castle, the artist formerly known as Tooth and Nail, right? Anyway, I'm Suzanne. It is time for me to get out of here. Our friend Jeremy West is jumping in place of Pepper Daniels today, and we've got Mandy this afternoon. Enjoy, and I'll be back with you tomorrow morning. And on my way out, I will remind you, if you want to see Bonnie Raitt, text Bonnie, 805-903-1974, Friday, October 16th. She's rolling through Vina Robles Amphitheater, and we do have some tickets to give and a link to kick you back for all the details.
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3: On October 1st, 1903, Cal Poly held its first classes with just 20 students and offering programs in agriculture, mechanics, and household arts. Too fast to live, too young to die. Sadly, on September 30th, 1955, 24-year-old actor James Dean was killed in a car crash near the intersection of Highways 41 and 46 in Chelan, an unincorporated town 7 miles from Shandon. Driving his Porsche 550 Spyder west on 46. This tragedy ended the short career of a Hollywood icon best known for his role in Rebel Without a Cause. On September 28, 1957, legendary Hall of Fame and Super Bowl winning coach, television broadcaster, and the namesake of the world's most famous football video game, John Madden played his first football game for Cal Poly. This week in San Luis Obispo County history has been brought to you by the History Center of San Luis Obispo County. Celebrating our nation's semi-quincentennial all year by taking a look at our local history, this is Executive Director Steve Schmidt. Happy 250th, America.
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1: 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The 96th Annual Pioneer Day Parade is happening Saturday, October 10th at 10 a.m. in downtown Paso. The parade starts at 16th and Spring Street and heads towards City Park with antique tractors, horse-drawn wagons, marching bands, floats, vintage cars, fire engines, equestrian groups, and plenty of Pioneer Day spirit. 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There's food, drinks, and even a special hen-pecked husband area. So bring the whole crew and make a day of it. It's all part of what makes fall on the Central Coast so much fun. Whether you're there for the parade, the treasures, or just a good excuse to get out and enjoy the weekend. And that's your Central Coast Community Calendar.
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